0: Tower 52 responding.
1: Tower 52 on an automobile fire. It looks like they're upgrading this to 10 to 50. At Taylorsville and Sunnybrook, it was originally a non-injury accident with a silver vehicle smoking and leaking fluid. It's a T-bone collision. They're starting EMS at 20:04.

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0: 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Lenny's Remus, EDO is required for trucking.
1: No need for EMS. LMPD will be needed. Hawkins EMS, engine 46 and engine 48 on a commercial alarm at 6101 Dutchman's Lane. Extended stay on a general alarm. Somebody in room 110 is also calling saying that they don't see smoke or fire at 2009.

0: stage at 4600 feet, three-story hotel, partially evacuated. We do have an alarm. We'll be investigating.
1: Engine 4661-01 plane, three-story hotel, partially evacuated. Audible alarm. We'll investigate 2013.

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1: Engine 88, Medical Delta 10803 Deering Road, Isaiah House. A 60-year-old male was having a seizure for at least 3.5 minutes. They're buzzing to go in the front parking lot, front door, cross street of Glendon and Constance at 2020.

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1: 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On a motor vehicle accident that happened at a different location. 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

0: flight of Quint 86, be responding on a medical Delta with DMS. 7501 Winstead Drive, 7501 Winstead. Cross Street Cane Run and Greenbelt at 2040.
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Cross Street's Mark Trail and Old Mill Road at 2046.

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0: Mid 178, Adam, to quit 78. The front door is locked. Can you come let us in?
1: That's correct. We'll be right out.

6 feet 5 on an electric motor in the basement, 6100 Stone Bluff Road. They're evacuating Crest River Ridge Creek at 2113.

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1: Ranger 70 3911 Streetway, split level home, no patrol, 2113.
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1: Engine 65, Quint 61, on an electrical odor, 6100 Stone Bluff Road, 6100 Stone Bluff. It says they have an odor of something melting in the basement, and then the lights just went out, and it's foggy in the basement. They are evacuating Crestree Ridge Creek at 2114.
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1: Hi.
2: 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We'll go to the box.
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0: 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We're clear from Serene. Are we going to be closer to any other units on the Stone Bluff run?
1: 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Is 78 going to be closer from Serene?
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1: Engine 71, Engine 78, and Engine 53 with Battalion 51, Engine 65, and Clint 61. Originally was an electrical odor. It says that there is an odor of something melting in the basement. The lights went out, and there is a murky, foggy in the basement. Everyone was evacuating Crest Street, Bridge Creek at 2118.
2: Battalion 65 is responding.
1: That is Chief 65 responding. I'm sorry, I was knocking out another run. Was that Chief 65 responding?
2: Battalion 65.
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0: 86, Clint 86, and Indian 88 on a CO detector with illness. 7,000 Kochi Quartz. CO alarm is reading 74. Four people want to be checked out by EMS. They are starting an ambulance across the street of Kochi Way at 2124.
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2: Engine 88, Quint 86, Battalion 87, on a CO alarm sounding with illness at 7,000 Kochi Court. It says the alarm is reading at 74. Four people want to be checked out by EMS. They are evacuating across Street Kochi Way at 2125.
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Cross Street is Valrico Court in Twin Creek Court. Be responding on an unknown age person not breathing at 2145.

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0: company had quit fishing line, the alarm company was able to make contact with the key holder. 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
2: 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It's going to be for a female at the location who's unable to breathe. It's a 22-year-old female, time is 22:26.

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1: 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It's going to be for a 75-year-old female needing a lift assist. EMS is not responding. 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
1: 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It's going to be for a 66-year-old male who's short of air. 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

0: Extension Quinn 86, respond on a medical Charlie, 8320 3rd Street Road at Circle K, cross of Arnoldtown Road and West Van Slick Road. It's going to be for a patient standing next to the air pump. The older male, unknown if he's intoxicated. He's been wandering the parking lot and the streets. The caller is concerned that he may walk into traffic. He's unable to pour coffee, not alert, not fully there. It could be a white male, older, wearing a gray bucket hat and white and gray sweatshirt in his 70s at 2316.
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0: Battalion 87 respond on a structure fire, 4519 Cameron Road, cross the Margie Drive and Coventry Commons Drive, time is 2317.
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2: Quinn 86 respond on a Medical Charlie 8320 3rd Street Road at Circle K, cross of Arnoldtown Road and West Manslick Road. It's going to be for a patient next to the air pump. I don't know if he's intoxicated. It's a white male, older, gray bucket hat, white and gray sweatshirt in his 70s, unable to pour coffee, not alert, not fully there at 2317.
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2: Engine 88, Engine 90, Engine 91, Engine 93, Tower 87, Battalion 87, Coin 25, and Battalion 1 respond on a structure fire, 4519 Cameron Road, cross of Margie Drive and Coventry Commons Drive. It's an apartment on fire with the tenants evacuating. The caller didn't know the apartment number. 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

Attention everyone, respond on a Medical Delta 816 Solwick Lane, Unit 104, crosses Newtown Woods Trail. It's going to be on a 30-year-old female who's pregnant. She's in labor. Her water is possibly broken. Time is 23:53.

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1: Six respond on an assist EMS, code warning 507, Quails Run, unit number B is in Baker 1, cross the Milegate Place, EMS is on scene, they're requesting you code warning for lift assist 056.

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1: Engine 40 responding on a residential alarm at 6301 Dillard Court, cross of Rockingham Road. A smoke and CO alarm going off at the location. The caller cannot see anything and they're unable to smell at 213.

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1: Clint 31, respond on a public assist, 12410 Crosswinds Drive, across of Creek Valley Road and Marengo Drive. It's going to be for a 79-year-old female that fell needing a lift assist. EMS is not responding at this time at 241.

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0: Here's a list of assists completed on a 79-year-old female. Can you dispatch a med unit for an 81-year-old male with hand numbness? Code 1 sufficient.
1: Please, okay. EMS code 1 for 81-year-old male with hand numbness at crosswinds at 252.

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176 Engine 81, respond on a commercial alarm at 8501 Air Commerce Drive at CRE, cross of Export Drive and Trans Global Drive, showing on a rise of 2 water flow and a rise of 3 water flow at 333.

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1: Andy 71, respond on a Miracle Delta 7106 Tangelo Drive, crosses Tangelo Court and Fagenbush Lane on a 90-year-old female. She's short of air. Time is 3:44.

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1: 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It's the front door that's locked, and the patient's going to be in the living room.
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1: Thank you, 53. They're responding on a medical death of a PMS, 4106 Stony Ridge Road, apartment 25. They said the key in the only right lock in front of the door. They're responding on a 73-year-old female, extreme pain, left side in the middle.

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1: 428.

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Quinn 78, respond on a medical Charlie, 5612 Laguna Drive, cross of Plain Tree Drive and Samara Drive. It's going to be for a 24-year-old male, possible overdose on MDMA. The patient has blood coming out of his mouth. The caller is going to check the car for Narcan. Time is 437.

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1: Quinn 86 respond on a medical Delta 10612 Hume Court, cross of Flushing Way. It's going to be on a 38-year-old female, possible overdose. No further, the complaint will left the location at 443.

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239, respond on a medical delta. 133, charter Oaks Drive, cross of River Oaks Lane and Chamberlain Lane at 458.

across the River Oaks Lane and Chamberlain Lane. It's going to be for a 33-year-old male. He is having a seizure. It's going to be a heavyset male. He's going in and out of seizures. Time is 5:01.

53, Tower 52, respond on a gas leak inside 9107 Taylorsville Road at Forest Hill Commons. Time is 5:02.

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1: Tower 52, engine 53, respond on a gas leak inside 9107 Taylorsville Road at Forest Hill Commons. It's going to be for a gas smell coming from inside the location. They've been advised to evacuate at 503.

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1: 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Building has not been evacuated at 506.

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1: 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They're requesting a code warning for Waterdale at the location at 528.

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1: Cover the north side detector alarm. 5310 Hames Trace, Crow Street at Big Bend Drive, apartment 210. Alarm going off. They have evacuated 633.

you get the response? H53 is responding on a medical Delta 3018 South Melrose Drive, crossing the Gleason Lane, 85-year-old female, short of air, 653.

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Engine 30, who's responding? Engine 32 responded on a public assist at 1289 Cool House Way, responding for a lift assist with no injuries on a 91-year-old male. 6 seconds.

Tower 52 is responding out of Medical Delta, 2515 Hampton Ridge Boulevard, closer to Hampton Ridge Court. Responding for a 74-year-old female, Surveyor, 708.

He's a chip. He's nervous. Injured 71 is responding down to Medical Charlie, 6922 Peppermill Lane, Cross Uvaco Road, and Moritz Drive. Responding for an 84-year-old female, short of air, 712. Injured 32, so you clear 712.

0: 8071's on scene, 6922 Peppermill Lane.
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1: 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Cautious gas leaking all over the parking lot. I believe someone drilled into a gas tank last night at 729.

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36, engine 41, responding on a report of a gas leak inside 4123 Oshley Avenue, 4123 Oshley Avenue at Barry's Bagels. So the CO detector is going off. They advise it is reading that there's a gas leak inside the building, has been evacuated. Cross up Thurman Lane and Sears Avenue, timeout 752.

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1: 747 and engine 46, responding on a report of a gas leak inside 4123 Oshley Avenue, 4123 Oshley Avenue, Barry's Bagels. Said their CO detector has gone off, and they said that they are getting a reading that there's a gas leak inside. The building has been evacuated. Cross with the airmen and Sears, time out 754.

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0: 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Engine 90, respond to wires down at Clarinet Drive and Ovo Drive, 832.
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1: Quint 78 responding, Medical Delta, 5306 Bonita Lane, Crossing Islets Avenue in Bonita Court, 46-year-old female, having a seizure, 845.

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1: AG4H responding on a residential fire alarm, 7516 Dudley Garden Way, across through Dudley Square Way and Linden Lane. The keypad alarm at 847.

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0: 51, engine 53, tower 52, and Quinn 66 respond on fire close to structure, 4204 Graff Drive, cross street of Cromartie Way, 913.
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3: Battalion 51, Tower 52, Engine 53 and Quinn 66 responding on fire close to structure. 4204 Graff Drive, Crossfeed of Cromartie Way. A flower bed smoking close to the house at 9:15.

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1: 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Second floor detector going off at 921.
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Engine 53 is responding on the medical Delta, 1640 South Hirschhorn Parkway at the red carpet and cross street of Hirschhorn Park Boulevard, I-64 ramp. And you can cancel subject as refusing now.

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0: 可以。38. 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

0: Battalion 87, they do have a domestic at Carrick Lane and Twin Drive.
1: Okay. One of the parties from that domestic has left the scene and is in front of the firehouse at 4500. If we could step up a response, that would be super. We are carrying 6 this location at this time, but I'd like to move this along.
0: Okay, is that the male subject?
1: It's going to be a female, probably about 5 foot, 110 pounds, 30-something years old, pink shirt, pink and brown pants, pink and tan pants, something of that nature. She's driving a earlier model Silverado 1500, golden color,

assist.

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0: Cedarbrook Court, crossing to Cedarbrook Drive, 954.
1: 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Queen 66 responding on a public assist, 4922 Cedarbrook Court, crossing to Cedarbrook Drive. Responding for a 50-year-old male that fell out of a chair and needs a lift assist at 955.

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responding on an elevator rescue, 700 Stone Creek Parkway, at Studio Res, cross street of Willow Ridge Drive and South Earthborn Parkway. One employee stuck in an elevator on the second floor, tail 3. Engine 32 is responding. Engine 32 responding on elevator rescue, 700 Stone Creek Parkway, cross street of Willow Ridge Drive and South Earthborn Parkway, Studio Res. Employee stuck on the elevator, second floor, 10-04.

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1: Adrian, 37 is responding on a EMS code 3 assist, 4510 Westport Woods Lane, apartment 201, crossing in Hanselmon Drive. 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
1: Quint 29 responding. Medical Delta 9753 Cornell Trace Road, half speed up Cornell Trace Court and North Hurstburn Parkway. Responding for a 76-year-old male with a severe rectal bleed at 1024.

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1: 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It's a smoke detector from the north side at 1048.

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1: 87 responding on a medical call. 6711 Gabriel Drive, 6711 Gabriel Drive on an overdose. We have police and fire responding. And EMS police have not been dispatched yet.

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0: Motor vehicle accident, New Cut, Palatka, non-injury. 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
1: Okay, New Cut, Palatka.
0: Also, radio, it's going to be a white pickup truck, and I don't know if I said it earlier, but I am not involved.
1: So the white pickup is the one left?
0: It's a white four-door pickup truck that's involved, and I am not involved.
1: Okay.

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1: Engine 78 responding. Engine 78 responding on a medical Delta to 4616 Rossmore Drive, cross street of Dougie Way and Dittmar Drive. A 57-year-old female, sort of air, 1116.

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Page 77 responding on gas leak outside 5447 Minard Lane, crossing to Clay Avenue and Dupin Circle. I'm advised someone hit a gas line outside at 1124.

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1: 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Engine 32 is responding. Engine 32 is responding on a medical trolley, 414 Eastgate Village Wind, Cross Street at Eastgate Village Drive, responding for a female, 40 years old, took pills, possible suicide attempt, also a hazard attached to this location for a male that came in an officer with a knife and threatened suicide by officer. Middletown Police currently holding the run.

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1: Engine 73 responding.
2: Responding on gas leak outside 12004 Parkview Trace Drive, crossing the Penn Creek Court and Parkview Point. They were digging the drain line and hit a gas line outside at

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0: Tower 87 responding.
1: Tower 87 responding on a gas leak outside 7856 St. Andrews Church Road, cross street of Burnwood Drive and Arnoldtown Road. Gas lines damaged. Gas tech on the way to location 1143.
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1: 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First floor smoke alarm 1146.

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1: 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Charles Engine 2 is responding. Entire 52 is responding on a medical Delta 6400 Dutchman's Parkway at Norton Community Medical, Crossroads Dutchman's Lane. Suite 300 for a 74-year-old female, low blood pressure, unable to walk, 1217.

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1: Clint 76 responding on a field of fire, 7923 Preston Highway, Chase Bank, Cross Street, Oklahoma Terrace, and Hour Loop. So there's a grass on fire near the Chase sign, 12-18.

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1: 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It's so funny.
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1: 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General fire alarm, code 25.

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0: I'm okay, Quinn 61. I'll say I'll serve 1232.

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1: Fiji, Fiji, Fiji, out of service, 1250. Agent 78 responding, Medical Delta, 6207 Port Antonio Road, crossing the Port Antonio Court and Ashton Court. Responding for a 47-year-old female, short of air, dizzy, and lightheaded at 1233.

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Engine 77 is responding on a medical Delta 8613 Eula Road, Crossview Miles Lane and D Road. Responding. About 450 year old medical plate chest pain at 1300.

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1: Residential alarm, 1700 Cold Spring Road, crossing North Osage Road and Hazelwood Road.

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1: 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For a 22-year-old male stabbed in the stomach and hand from subject that stole money from him. 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
1: Engine 34 responding on a residential alarm, 1700 Cold Spring Road, crossing of East Osage Road and Halewood Road. Say, Libby's room smoke detector at 1310. 1310.

Engine 78, respond on a Medical Delta, South Earthport Parkway in Fagan Bush Lane, South Earthport in Fagan Bush Lane. Looking for a female passed out in a black vehicle just

0: 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Papa Level Wrangler.
1: Engine 78 responding out of Medical Delta, South Hirschmark Parkway and Fagan Bush Lane. Responding for a 25-year-old female passed out in a black vehicle before the stoplight at 1321.

0: 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Had a true story. Right, that's showing.
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0: 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It's just straight as motorists is down with the tow truck.
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865, responding on a public assist, 3030 Breckenridge Lane, apartment 215, Crossview, Elk Hunky, Throw Place, and the Hikes Lane, 82-year-old male fell in the bathroom, cannot get up, 1330.

0: 165 is on scene, 3030 Breckenridge Lane. Radio, do you have a building number?
1: Engine 65, it only says apartment 215. I'll track call back.
0: Okay, there's like four buildings for 3030 Breckenridge Lane.
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1: Engine 89 responding, Medical Delta 12707 East Doral Road, farm number 3, cross street 11 Scaff, Bottom Lake Drive, 62-year-old male, chest pains and vomiting, 1344.

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1: I'm responding to medical, Charlie. 420 East Chapin Lane. Come out, 1401.
2: 438, I have you responding on a medical Delta, 4735 Brownsville Gardens Drive. You got a semi-annual male vomiting blood. Charlie 1401.
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2: 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Cross the pillow, 77-year-old male in a gray van having heart problems and short of air, 10-1401.

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1: 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It's a 70-year-old female, I forget, cardiac arrest, time is 1402.

Park of Louisville, it's 900 Hagel Avenue, room 160, correction, 176, bed A, but they'll direct you in from the front door. It's a 70-year-old female, I forget, cardiac arrest, time is 1402.

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1: Engine 82, I have you responding on a medical Delta 8018 Third Street Road, apartment number 8. Kind of creepy old female, says tachycardia, short of air, and dizzy. Claim vehicle, please. 10-14-43.

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0: 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It's my location for a male complaining of overall pain and arm pain.
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0: 122. All right, it was on the wrong zone. You have anchored down en route to 64.
1: No fire units, so hang on.
0: Go ahead and start the engine company to I-64, 45-mile marker eastbound for vehicle fire, please.
1: Okay, sir. You did say eastbound, correct?
0: That's 10-4. I-64, 25-mile marker eastbound.
1: I'm okay. I just got word at the 21.6. I'm going to assume that's probably the same thing. Did you get it in a red sedan, you know?
0: That's a black sedan.
1: All right, I'm going to have to start two runs.

0: Battalion 38, Engine 54, and Engine 36 respond on an automobile fire. 264, correction, I-64 eastbound at D-21.6. Timeout is 1535.
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0: Negative 938. Engine 122 came up. They're responding to the 25 mile marker 64 east. They got theirs as a black sedan on fire. I'm sending you guys on a red one on fire. Are you wanting me to know?
1: Go ahead and dispatch them. If they find that they're the same incident, they can cancel.
0: Okay, and it's not giving me a recommendation. What do you want me to send on that one?

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2: Engine 32, respond on an automobile fire at the 25-mile marker, I-64 eastbound, turn off 5037.

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0: Battalion 38, engine 54, engine 36, I have you responding on an automobile fire. The 21.6 I-64 eastbound is supposed to be a red sedan on fire. Time is 1538.
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0: Engine 32, you're responding with engine 122 on an automobile fire. This one came in as the 25-mile marker. This is supposed to be a black sedan on fire. Time is
2: 1142
0: to the side, 35. Okay, great, go ahead. We're about to make the loop on the starter back onto eastbound 64. We have nothing on fire but the 1 at the 25.
2: Okay.
0: And Simpson, I'm sorry, are you 122 or
2: 142? 142, engine 142.
0: Thank you, Mayor.
3: Engine 54 is committing 64 eastbound to Snyder.
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0: Clint 47, Medical Delta 419, Blank and Baker on an 86-year-old male near Sinkable. Time is 1539.

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0: Engine 32, have you responding with 132 on an automobile for the 25-mile marker, I-64 eastbound, times 1640.

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0: 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We do have a call smoke going Papa. We got 4 units over for day while looking fire.

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1: Battalion 38, nobody has officially told me to cancel out the 21.6. I'm going to go ahead and clear that run out.
2: Okay.
1: Yep, 1547. 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
2: Yes, ma'am. 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
1: Engine 93, have you responded? I'm Medical Charlie, 4133 Flitlong Drive, apartment 30, Dean and David. I'm a 39-year-old female diabetic vomiting, not alert, time is 1548.

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2: Engine 34, have you responding on ambulance and fire alarm sounding 718 Charlestown Court Apartment, Diaz and David? Being called in by someone on scene, they said the alarm was going off and they were evacuating. Time is 1554.

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1: Engine 37, it's coded as an assist EMS code 3, 3905 Springbrook Cove. However, I don't believe EMS is on scene yet. The original run is an 84-year-old female, shoulder vest, swelling in the legs, fluid in the lungs. Cardiac doctor requested a transfer. 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
1: 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And they do already have somebody around to you.
0: Thanks.
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1: 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In the parking lot, elderly male has fallen. It's going to be about an 80-year-old male, not alert. He is about three spots from the front door, kind of 6033.

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Engine 53, on patient assist, 9 2 is already range for you drive, it's for lift at this time, 7 2 15.

0: 33 responding.
1: Quit 33, I have you responding on a medical Delta 14514 Old Henry Road. You have a 72 female third speech, and she's in and out of it after a dialysis. Possible chest pains as well. Time is 1742.

37, engine 40, respond to commercial fire alarm sounding 4411 Ivy Crest Circle at the Ivy Ridge Clubhouse. Come out of 1746.

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1: 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I have you responding on a commercial fire alarm sounding 4411 Ivy Crest Circle at the Ivy Ridge Clubhouse. It's showing a foyer smoke detector. 10 to 17, 37.

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1: I have you responding on a gas leak outside, 7814 Austin Williams. Caller says there's a strong smell of gas outside her home and the neighbor's home. Time is 7249.

0: 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Got a one-story clubhouse. Nothing showing.
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1: 34, have you responding on a residential fire alarm? Sending 9902 Phoenix Trail, showing a zone 6 smoke detector. I don't know where that is. 34, it looks like the keyboard was on the line with another technician of the alarm company that said it was a false.
0: 34 is okay. We'll continue, Veritas.
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0: Will you redispatch that run to Quint 33? That's their first due. It's a 16-minute run for months, and they are in quarters. And you can hold us in service.
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1: Quinn 33, I'm a residential fire alarm sounding. 2107 Club Vista Place, class of landmark, showing basement heat. Category 1, engine 39, but they said it's your run, so it knocked you out. And then Quinn 33, after all of that, there is a note in here. The alarm company spoke with someone on scene and said everything was okay, so I don't know if you want to continue to verify or cancel.
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2: Quit 76 and Engine 77, I have you responding. I got a commercial fire alarm sounding 5012 East Manslick Road at Wesley Manor Nursing Home. It's showing, it says HCC North Hall Pool Station. Time is 1837.

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1: Engine 9, you're going to be responding on a CO detector sounding 6517 Hunter's Creek. Being called in by somebody on scene. They were advised to evacuate. Time is 1847.

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1-0-1-0-1 Laurent Way, Unit 103. Presence of Valkyrie on an 82-year-old female. She saw a possible head injury and hip injury. She's also short of air. Time is 18:52.

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1: Engine 60, are you responding for engine 65 on the chemical mitigation?
0: No, I'm responding to 989 King's Church Road on a grass fire back up to Mount Washington. You can hold the tones and punch a ticket.
1: Okay, I see.
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1: 65 is responding. Engine 65, how do they respond? It's a chemical mitigation, Bryson Road and Sagebrush Lane. Looks like it's from a motor vehicle accident involving a Blue Dodge Ram and a gray sedan at 1901.

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1: So that alarm over at Wesley Manor, I just got another run over here. It was coded as a fire alarm. It says that they need you to come out and reset the alarm. So it's wanting me to knock out you and engine 71. How would you like to handle that?

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1: 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Nice to meet you.

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1: Engine 91 Medical Bravo, Cameron Road in Rochelle, motor vehicle accident. You're looking for a white Toyota Highlander, unknown in the other vehicle, but you've got a 75-year-old female who has some kind of injuries. Time is 1957.